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Yeah, Red Rider, this is the Cottonmouth and the Psycho Billy Cadillac. Come on. Haul. This is the Cottonmouth and Negatory on the cost of this machine there, Red Rider. You might say I went right up to the factory and picked it up. It's cheaper that way.

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Providing for our futures, my responsibility. Yeah, I'm real good under pressure, being all that I can be. I can't call in sick on Mondays when the weekend's been too strong.

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Yeah, everybody hurts sometimes, I know that's what they say. But right now it seems this loneliness won't go away. Yeah. Can anybody feel this heartache?

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Yes, I'll admit that I'm a fool for you, because you're mine.

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1: Blair Radio 94.7 FM weather, brought to you by National Land Realty. Today we have a 60% chance of showers and thunderstorms with mostly cloudy weather and a high near 70. And later tonight will be mostly cloudy with a low around 63. Tomorrow we have fog but otherwise mostly cloudy weather with a high near 71. 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

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Today we have a 60% chance of showers and thunderstorms with mostly cloudy weather and a high near 70, and later tonight will be mostly cloudy with a low around 63. Tomorrow we have fog but otherwise mostly cloudy weather with a high near 71. 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That's the latest weather here on the Blair Radio 94.7 FM weather.

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1: Blair Radio 94.7 FM weather, brought to you by National Land Realty. Today we have a 60% chance of showers and thunderstorms with mostly cloudy weather and a high near 70. And later tonight will be mostly cloudy with a low around 63. Tomorrow we have fog but otherwise mostly cloudy weather with a high near 71. 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
1: Today's good news comes from the NLT, Psalms 33, verse 22. 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
2: 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Today we have a 60% chance of showers and thunderstorms with mostly cloudy weather and a high near 70. And later tonight will be mostly cloudy with a low around 63. Tomorrow we have fog but otherwise mostly cloudy weather with a high near 71. 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That's the latest weather here on the Blair Radio 94.7 FM weather.

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tea. 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No chance for me to ever leave this prison of my sin. 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
1: The Blair Radio 94.7 FM weather, brought to you by National Land Realty. Today we have a 60% chance of showers and thunderstorms with mostly cloudy weather and a high near 70. And later tonight will be mostly cloudy with a low around 63. Tomorrow we have fog but otherwise mostly cloudy weather with a high near 71. 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
1: The Blair Radio 94.7 FM weather, brought to you by National Land Realty. Today we have a 60% chance of showers and thunderstorms with mostly cloudy weather and a high near 70. And later tonight will be mostly cloudy with a low around 63. Tomorrow we have fog but otherwise mostly cloudy weather with a high near 71. 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
1: The Blair Radio 94.7 FM weather, brought to you by National Land Realty. Today we have a 60% chance of showers and thunderstorms with mostly cloudy weather and a high near 70.

Later tonight will be mostly cloudy with a low around 63. Tomorrow we have fog, but otherwise mostly cloudy weather with a high near 71. 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That's the latest weather here on the Blair Radio 94.7 FM weather.

0: The Blair Radio 94.7 FM weather, brought to you by National Land Realty. Today we have a 60% chance of showers and thunderstorms with mostly cloudy weather and a high near 70. And later tonight will be mostly cloudy with a low around 63. Tomorrow we have fog but otherwise mostly cloudy weather with a high near 71. 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That's the latest weather here on the Blair Radio 94.7 FM weather.
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I want to dance like David. I want a faith like Paul. I want to sing like Silas tearing down the prison walls. I want to face that fire.

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0: of showers and thunderstorms with mostly cloudy weather and a high near 70, and later tonight will be mostly cloudy with a low around 63. Tomorrow we have fog, but otherwise mostly cloudy weather with a high near 71. 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
1: 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Today we have a 60% chance of showers and thunderstorms with mostly cloudy weather and a high near 70. And later tonight will be mostly cloudy with a low around 63. Tomorrow we have fog but otherwise mostly cloudy weather with a high near 71. 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That's the latest weather here on the Blair Radio 94.7 FM weather.

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1: Blair Radio 94.7 FM weather, brought to you by National Land Realty. Today we have a 60% chance of showers and thunderstorms with mostly cloudy weather and a high near 70. And later tonight will be mostly cloudy with a low around 63. Tomorrow we have fog but otherwise mostly cloudy weather with a high near 71. 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

0: 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Today we have a 60% chance of showers and thunderstorms with mostly cloudy weather and a high near 70, and later tonight will be mostly cloudy with a low around 63. Tomorrow we have fog but otherwise mostly cloudy weather with a high near 71. 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That's the latest weather here on the Blair Radio 94.7 FM weather.
1: Today's good news comes from the NLT, Psalms 33, verse 22. 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
2: A special message from the Washington County Chamber of Commerce. 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
1: Blair Radio 94.7 FM weather, brought to you by National Land Realty. Today we have a 60% chance of showers and thunderstorms with mostly cloudy weather and a high near 70. And later tonight will be mostly cloudy with a low around 63. Tomorrow we have fog but otherwise mostly cloudy weather with a high near 71. 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

0: Blair Radio 94.7 FM weather, brought to you by National Land Realty. Tonight will be mostly cloudy with a low around 63. Tomorrow we have fog, but otherwise mostly cloudy weather with a high near 71, and later that night will be mostly cloudy with a low around 61. Monday we have mostly cloudy weather and a high near 71. 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That's latest weather here on the Blair Radio 94.7 FM weather.
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1: The Blair Radio 94.7 FM weather, brought to you by National Land Realty. Tonight will be mostly cloudy with a low around 63. Tomorrow we have fog, but otherwise mostly cloudy weather with a high near 71. And later that night will be mostly cloudy with a low around 61. Monday we have mostly cloudy weather and a high near 71. 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That's latest weather here on the Blair Radio 94.7 FM weather.
2: 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They want to wish you...

small business in my suit. Yeah, I'm dressed up for success, from my head down to my boots. I don't do it for the money, there's bills that I can't pay. I don't do it for the glory, I just do it anyway. Providing for our futures, my responsibility. Yeah, I'm real good under pressure, being all that I can be. I can't call in sick on Mondays when the weekend's been too strong.

0: 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Tonight will be mostly cloudy with a low around 63. Tomorrow we have fog, but otherwise mostly cloudy weather with a high near 71. And later that night will be mostly cloudy with a low around 61. Monday we have mostly cloudy weather and a high near 71. 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
1: The Blair Radio 94.7 FM weather, brought to you by National Land Realty. Tonight will be mostly cloudy with a low around 63. Tomorrow we have fog, but otherwise mostly cloudy weather with a high near 71. And later that night will be mostly cloudy with a low around 61. Monday we have mostly cloudy weather and a high near 71. 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That's latest weather here on the Blair Radio 94.7 FM Weather.

0: The Blair Radio 94.7 FM weather, brought to you by National Land Realty. Tonight will be mostly cloudy with a low around 63. Tomorrow we have fog, but otherwise mostly cloudy weather with a high near 71. And later that night will be mostly cloudy with a low around 61. Monday we have mostly cloudy weather and a high near 71. 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That's latest weather here on the Blair Radio 94.7 FM weather.
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1: The Blair Radio 94.7 FM weather, brought to you by National Land Realty. Tonight will be mostly cloudy with a low around 63. Tomorrow we have fog, but otherwise mostly cloudy weather with a high near 71. And later that night will be mostly cloudy with a low around 61. Monday we have mostly cloudy weather and a high near 71. 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That's latest weather here on the Blair Radio 94.7 FM weather.
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1: 1, 2, 3 o'clock, 4 o'clock, rock. 5, 6, 7 o'clock, 8 o'clock, rock. 9, 10, 11 o'clock, 12 o'clock, rock, we're gonna rock.

T, case closed, the end. No chance for me to ever leave this prison of my sin. Now I know it might sound crazy, but one day a key unlocked that cell. I heard

0: 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Tonight will be mostly cloudy with a low around 63. Tomorrow we have fog, but otherwise mostly cloudy weather with a high near 71, and later that night will be mostly cloudy with a low around 61. Monday we have mostly cloudy weather and a high near 71. 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
1: Today's good news comes from the NLT, Psalms 33, verse 22. 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
1: 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Tonight will be mostly cloudy with a low around 63. Tomorrow we have fog, but otherwise mostly cloudy weather with a high near 71. And later that night will be mostly cloudy with a low around 61. Monday we have mostly cloudy weather and a high near 71. 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

0: 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Tonight will be mostly cloudy with a low around 63. Tomorrow we have fog, but otherwise mostly cloudy weather with a high near 71, and later that night will be mostly cloudy with a low around 61. Monday we have mostly cloudy weather and a high near 71. 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That's latest weather here on the Blair Radio 94.7 FM weather.
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1: 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Tonight will be mostly cloudy with a low around 63. Tomorrow we have fog, but otherwise mostly cloudy weather with a high near 71. And later that night will be mostly cloudy with a low around 61. Monday we have mostly cloudy weather and a high near 71. 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That's latest weather here on the Blair Radio 94.7 FM weather.
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0: Blair Radio 94.7 FM weather, brought to you by National Land Realty. Tonight will be mostly cloudy with a low around 63. Tomorrow we have fog, but otherwise mostly cloudy weather with a high near 71, and later that night will be mostly cloudy with a low around 61. Monday we have mostly cloudy weather and a high near 71. 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
1: The Blair Radio 94.7 FM weather, brought to you by National Land Realty. Tonight will be mostly cloudy with a low around 63. Tomorrow we have fog, but otherwise mostly cloudy weather with a high near 71. And later that night will be mostly cloudy with a low around 61. Monday we have mostly cloudy weather and a high near 71. 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That's latest weather here on the Blair Radio 94.7 FM weather.

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0: Blair Radio 94.7 FM weather, brought to you by National Land Realty. Tonight will be mostly cloudy with a low around 63. Tomorrow we have fog, but otherwise mostly cloudy weather with a high near 71, and later that night will be mostly cloudy with a low around 61. Monday we have mostly cloudy weather and a high near 71. This weather forecast is brought to you by Ryan R. Schroeder, accredited land consultant for National Land Realty, serving Nebraska, Iowa, and South Dakota, online at nationalland.com. That's latest weather here on the Blair Radio 94.7 FM weather.
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